Playing the greats back in the day like that from John Michael Montgomery. And we keep it Nashville fresh. I got the new one from Morgan Wallen coming up. Also, the new one on the way here from Jason Aldean. Here's Billy Currington now.

0: Kelsey's here.
1: 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It's Kelsey Ballerini. 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

0: How many of you like to, you know, eat leftovers, but then sometimes you forget about it in the back? Well, if you're tired of discovering forgotten leftovers in the back of the fridge days, weeks later, experts say a simple trick called the eat this first rule could help, right? The idea is to create a designated spot in your fridge for foods that need to be used soon, whether that's leftovers, ripe produce, or ingredients near their expiration date, by keeping those items front and center. All right. Makes sense. You're more likely to use them before they go bad. Now, I got to tell you, in my family, we put our name on something that's off limits, right? For the rest of the family, catfish cake. Leave. But we go by the rule, if there's no name, it's fair game. So if I forget, I may not have dessert.
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0: The Flats right here in All American Country. Hey, don't forget, country fans, get ready. Jody Messina singing along with all her great hits. She's going to be at the Effingham County Fair coming up August the 7th, along with all the great food on the stick and the rides and everything else. 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
1: Well, guess what? They're having a little fun online today talking about their little question at reddit.com. What's a hobby, interest, or occupation that usually leads to a higher divorce or breakup rate for couples? Some of the responses, Iron Man competition, right? All they do is work out and eat protein, and they're no fun. Oh, I can't eat that. No, I can't have a beer. I believe there are more divorces at the boat ramp than in actual divorce court, somebody said. Backing up an RV into a tight campsite in the dark. Yeah, that can cause some problems. Horse girls. Ah, yeah, the ladies that are into the horses drives the guy. Anyway, medical school and residency. And another one, hobby, interest, or occupation that leads to a high divorce or breakup rate, gambling. My buddy gambles a lot, but he says it's only a problem when he loses. Yeah, there you go. So hopefully none of this is going on for you.
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2: ABC News, I'm Dave Packer. U.S. Central Command says the U.S. has launched another round of strikes against Iran. This comes after the death of two U.S. service members in Jordan during an Iranian attack. ABC's Marcus Moore.
3: President Trump reportedly telling News Nation the deaths were very sad, but Iran could not be allowed to have a nuclear weapon. 16 Americans have been killed so far in this war and more than 400 wounded, according to the Department of Defense.
2: The cyclospora outbreak has been linked to Taylor Farms lettuce and to Taco Bell. That lettuce recalled, but now the FDA reporting that a sample of shredded iceberg lettuce supplied by Taylor Farms, which was not part of the current recall, has tested positive for the parasite. A temporary victory for the Trump administration in its efforts to restrict voting by mail. A three-judge appeals court panel in D.C. pausing a lower court order that blocked the Postal Service from moving forward with plans to only deliver mail-in ballots to approved voters on lists submitted by states. This is ABC News. The wildfires roaring through parts of Minnesota and Canada are still pumping out smoke that's drifting across more than a dozen states, creating hazardous air conditions in some places.
4: Experts say this isn't just wood smoke. As the nearly 900 wildfires grow in Canada, the fires torching cars and homes, sending harmful particles pouring into the air, some even likening days of exposure to smoking several cigarettes per day. The health impact already showing up in emergency rooms. The Cleveland Clinic reporting a 10% increase in patients seeking care for smoke related breathing problems.
2: ABC's Morgan Norwood. Ukraine strikes again. Russia says Ukrainian drones hit warehouses near Moscow overnight. 9 people killed, more than 80 wounded, says Russia. A technology outage briefly disrupted United Airlines' reservation system this morning, preventing some passengers from checking in or processing tickets for about an hour. The problem was resolved just after 7 a.m. Central, and United says flights already in the air were not affected. Dave Packer, ABC News.
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12: Patchy smoke develops after 10 a.m. Sunday with mostly sunny skies and a high near 86. Northeast winds around 6 miles per hour. Sunday night, patchy smoke continues, partly cloudy, low near 66 with light winds. Monday, mostly sunny, high near 89. Monday night, a 30% chance of showers and thunderstorms after midnight, low around 73. It's currently 84 degrees in Effingham. It currently feels like 93 degrees.
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Sawyer Brown and Some Girls Do. That's How We Roll. Keep it variety up right there with Stuff Back in the Day and Nashville Fresh. I got the new one from Luke Combs on the way. Also got the new one on the way here from Thomas Rhett. Right now, it's Jason Aldean. Like

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0: All right, doggy fans, check this out. This is kind of silly. A sign posted in a dog park in Montreal, Canada, is outlawing barking. It sparked controversy and ridicule. Seriously? The sign forbids dogs from barking while in the park. This is what they do. Culprits whose dogs disobey the sign and bark could be fined between $500 and $2,000. The sign states that, quote, it is forbidden to let your dogs bark, whine, or howl. That's going to be tough for my two basset hounds. That's not going to happen. Now, earlier this year, another Canadian city removed similar signs after a bunch of public backlash and ridicule, going, this is ridiculous. They're dogs, right? It's crazy. Soon there'll be a sign that says that, no, the dogs are not allowed to do their business over there in the grass. They must use the porta potties. Open up the door, go inside, lock it, and do their seriously, that'll be next. How stupid government can be sometimes.
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1: Hi, this is Blake Shelton. From the morning to come till the day that I'm dust, I'ma stay country or die trying. Hey, y'all, this is Justin Moore.
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0: I think you're going to like this story. A California restaurant is taking a tougher stance on disruptive kiddos, yet warning parents to keep their kids seated and respectful and charging for damages caused by misbehavior. Owner says the policy isn't anti-kids, but it's aimed at parents who are just not good parents. You know, good parents who ignore disruptive behavior, kids running around, causing disturbances, creating hazards. They've already billed families for incidents, including a shattered credit card machine. What? Carved up table with butter knives, broken plates and cups. The owner says the policy has dramatically reduced problems. This is awesome. I wonder if they also have a policy against misbehavior by significant others, or maybe a date gone bad, somebody throwing something at somebody else. Yeah, right. Let's keep a respectful dining experience going on, people.
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0: Holmes, Days Like These. 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Ella Langley, Choosing Texas. 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
2: ABC News, I'm Dave Packer. CENTCOM calls it swift punishment. The U.S. launching new airstrikes against Iran after the deaths of two U.S. service members in an Iranian attack last night.
3: As we're seeing both sides escalate the scope and the intensity of these strikes, ABC News is learning more about what's happening inside Iran. A family tells us 12 young Iranian men who were detained in connection with those mass protests back in January could soon be executed. Human rights groups said they were convicted in sham trials.
2: ABC's Marcus Moore. The wildfires roaring through parts of Minnesota and Canada are still pumping out that smoke that's drifting across much of the country. A dozen states, Washington, D.C., and New York, have the worst air quality among major cities around the world. New warnings about the parasitic illness now linked to shredded iceberg lettuce. Now the FDA reporting that a sample of shredded iceberg supplied by Taylor Farms, which is not part of the current recall, has tested positive for the parasite. This is ABC News. Marine biologists say California is experiencing one of its most active shark summers in nearly a decade. Experts say a marine heat wave plus a strong El Nino are creating warming temperatures in the waters, and that could put bait fish close to shore, and then that attracts more sharks. ABC's Andrew Dimbert.
4: Sharks are largely uninterested in humans, but sometimes humans can be mistaken for food. To avoid that mistaken identity, don't swim at dusk or at dawn when sharks tend to feed and where visibility for the sharks is limited, and where a hand or foot could look like a tasty fish. Avoid flashy jewelry whose shine may also look like a fish. And finally, always swim in a group.
2: In Texas, an officer is being hailed as a hero for a remarkable highway rescue. South Lake Police Corporal Joshua Swisher rushed toward a car on fire at the side of the road, pulling that driver out of the window as the car burned. Corporal Swisher was recently given a special award by the South Lake Police Department for his heroic act. Dave Packer, ABC News.
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11: Patchy smoke develops Sunday morning with mostly sunny skies and a high near 86. Winds from the northeast at 6 miles per hour. Sunday night, patchy smoke continues, partly cloudy, low around 66. Monday turns mostly sunny, high near 89. Monday night, a 30% chance of showers and thunderstorms after 1 a.m., low near 73. It's currently 77 degrees in Effingham. It currently feels like 79 degrees.
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Ah, that's a perfect forecast and a perfect song right there. Joe Nichols back in the day and sunny and 75. Gonna hit the beach now. Here's Dierks Bentley.

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0: Hey guys, no secret here. It can be harder to sleep on hot summer nights on their way, but a behavioral sleep medicine specialist is sharing how she does it. She has a specific way of setting up her bed for better sleep in the summer heat. You ready? Starting with using a mattress cooling pad. That's right, and bedding made from natural fibers. I thought she was going to say, you know, put a freezer in your bedroom and open up the doors. 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

0: 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I've waited at red lights long enough, I could have and should have packed a lunch.
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Think I could tell you that first sentence, but then I'm lost. 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
2: ABC News, I'm Dave Packer. U.S. Central Command announcing this evening that the U.S. launched another round of strikes against Iran. CENTCOM calls it swift punishment after an Iranian attack on Jordan killed two U.S. service members and left a third missing. A national day of action over recent shootings involving ICE agents in Texas and Maine. ABC's Tom George at the rally today in downtown Raleigh, North Carolina.
3: These are demonstrations that are happening around the country, not just here in Raleigh, in response to those latest shootings by ICE, one in Texas and one in Maine. Now, this is something that we have heard about multiple times, concerns about how ICE has conducted itself during the Trump administration so far.
2: Dangerous severe storms and flash flooding in the Northeast, those storms disrupting air travel, more than 1,000 flights canceled. Influencer brothers Andrew and Tristan Tate arrested today in Miami as British authorities seek their extradition on rape and sex trafficking charges. This is ABC News. Texas Governor Greg Abbott issuing a major disaster declaration after days of rain and deadly flash flooding. Cleanup now underway.
4: Texas Hill Country getting hit yet again. You may remember the devastating flooding in Kerrville last year around July 4th. It killed more than 100 people, including more than a dozen children from Camp Mystic. The governor saying that incident made them more prepared this time around. And now that cleanup begins, officials warning residents to be cautious. The rain has moved out, but the flood threat remains.
2: ABC's Jacqueline Lee. And millions will be watching to see if European champion Spain and its 19-year-old phenom Lamine Yamal can knock off defending champion Argentina and soccer icon Lionel Messi in the final. Ticket prices for tomorrow's match, sky high. Resale tickets going for $8,900, putting it on track to be the most expensive sporting event ever. And for the first time, the final will have a halftime show featuring some of the biggest names in music like Shakira, Madonna, BTS, Coldplay, and Justin Bieber, all set to perform. Dave Packer, ABC News.
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12: Sunday will be mostly sunny with patchy smoke after 10 a.m. and a high near 86. Winds from the northeast at 6 miles per hour. Sunday night, patchy smoke continues with partly cloudy skies and a low around 66. Monday brings mostly sunny conditions and a high near 89 with calm winds. Monday night, there is a 30% chance of showers and thunderstorms after 1 a.m. with a low around 73. It's currently 75 degrees in Effingham. It currently feels like 77 degrees.
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Alan Jackson wrapped up his amazing career. He did the final concert. He says, this is it. Anyways, big Nashville one a couple weeks ago. They're going to turn it into a TV special. When it hits the flat screen, I'll let us all know about it. We'll have to check it out. Coming up, I got new Kenny Chesney this hour. Brooks and Dunn on the way right now. Here's Florida Georgia Line and Round Here.

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0: Well, the new one, Kenny Chesney, Carry On. He's got a new album to come out in early September to add more to the new music scene. The Country Music Hall of Fame's Kenny Chesney Living in Fast Forward exhibit. Yeah, they're paying tribute, homage to the great Kenny Chesney. That is opening up here real soon, latter part of the month. So make sure if you're in Nashville, going to head into Nashtown, check that out. That'd be pretty cool.
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0: Check it out. No secret, of course, that Americans love cheese. You might be eating cheese right now. In fact, a new survey finds, get this, 55% of us identify as being cheese obsessed. Are you obsessed? Do you have a piece of cheese in your pocket right now waiting to eat on it? 82% of the 5,000 polled said it's their favorite food. 16% say they're constantly eating cheese. Look at you. Cheddar is the favorite, followed by mozzarella, Parmesan in at number three. I got to tell you, I'm like you. I love me some Kraft American cheese slices. I got some in my pocket right now. But my wife points out to me, hey, Fish Boy, that's not cheese. What is it then? A space age polymer? What is, wait, what? It's, tastes good.
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0: How many times have we heard this, right, throughout our life? And I guess it's true, but everybody wants to find out for themselves. A best-selling author, happiness researcher, and Harvard professor says money can buy happiness. I thought they were going to say can't, but only to a point. Okay, so still, it can't buy like this ultimate happiness. He explains that money can get rid of sources of misery and unhappiness because it pays for healthcare, a safe place to live, and food. Okay, beyond the basic needs of life. But it's the way you use the money that matters when it comes to happiness. Brooks says, and spending it on experiences with loved ones, etc. That's true. You know, you had so much money, you go buy yourself a big beach home that's worth like $8 million after winning a big lottery. And it's like, God, we never go there. It just sits there. I agree to that. You know, it buys happiness to a point. That's why my wife and I frequent the casino now and then. But it's really only fun when we win. Right, Vegas? Be kind to us.
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1: I don't do windows, so honey, don't ask. But I'm pretty good at drinking beer. 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And people are crazy.
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3: ABC News, I'm Dave Packer. CENTCOM says it launched another volley of attacks on Iran after more U.S. service members were killed in Iranian attacks.
4: U.S. Central Command releasing a statement saying two American service members have been killed and another is missing after an Iranian drone and missile attack in Jordan. The strike hitting an airbase that houses U.S. personnel. Four injured service members were evacuated to Jordanian hospitals and later released.
3: ABC's Allison Kasich. President Trump reportedly telling News Nation that the deaths were very sad, but insisting Iran could not be allowed to have a nuclear weapon. A national day of action over recent shootings involving ICE agents in Texas and Maine, those protests in cities nationwide. Still burning, hundreds of wildfires in parts of Minnesota and a lot in Canada that have been sending smoke drifting across more than a dozen states several days now. The influencer Tate brothers arrested in Miami facing extradition to the UK for rape and sex trafficking charges. This is ABC News. Mounting pressure on elected leaders to enact tougher regulations for AI data centers sparking protests nationwide. ABC's Alex Prechet.
5: This week, New York became the first state to halt construction of new large data centers, the governor imposing a one-year moratorium. In Granbury, Texas, just outside of Fort Worth, residents have filed petitions to recall their mayor and several city council members after the city annexed property for a new data center site. The debate now making its way to Washington. President Trump blasted the move by New York's governor, Trump touting one of the biggest driving forces in the future for jobs are data centers. Both the taxes and jobs amount to liquid gold.
3: A record that stood for decades is shattered and a new king of the mile is crowned. 28-year-old British runner Josh Kerr ran a 3-minute, 42-second mile at a Diamond League meet in London Saturday. This beats the record of 3 minutes and 43 seconds set in Rome back in 1999. Dave Packer, ABC News.
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13: Sunday we'll see patchy smoke after 10 a.m. with mostly sunny skies and a high near 86. Northeast wind around 6 miles per hour. Overnight, patchy smoke continues with a low near 66. Monday brings mostly sunny skies and a high near 89. Monday night, there is a chance of showers and thunderstorms after 4 a.m. with a low around 73. It's currently 75 degrees in Effingham. It currently feels like 77 degrees.
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0: Sugarland, and It Happens. Also Clint Black featuring Winona and A Bad Goodbye. And I am Chris. Hope your weekend is going well. Gearing up for the final World Cup matchup in soccer. We'll give you details on that game and who's going to win. Coming up in just a few, along with Tim McGraw, Kenny Chesney, and Jason Aldean. They're all lined up.
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0: Jason Aldean from this year's album called Songs About Us. 20 songs on that album. It's his 12th studio album, 20 tracks on there. That one happens to be track number 3. Don't Tell on Me from Jason Aldean. I'm Chris. Thanks for hanging out. Clay Walker coming up in just a few.
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1: News. I'm Dave Packer. U.S. Central Command says the U.S. completed another round of strikes in Iran, saying it hit Revolutionary Guard forces. This after
2: U.S. Central Command says two service members were killed in Jordan as the U.S. defended against Iranian ballistic missiles and drones. A third service member is said to be missing in action. Iran has targeted civilian infrastructure in Kuwait, striking water and power plants there. As an Iranian general said the other day, his country might move from a phase of retaliation to what he called the offensive phase of the war.
1: ABC's Stephen Portnoy. The CDC confirming more than 1,600 cases of the cyclospora parasite and nearly 100 hospitalized linked to lettuce served at Taco Bell locations in five states. The New York City Health Department announcing Saturday that a second person has died in connection with the Legionnaires' disease community cluster on Manhattan's Upper East Side, but they report there's been a decline in new cases. This is ABC News. Mount Olympus, the mythological home of ancient Greece's 12 Olympian gods, is now officially a candidate for special protection from a UN agency as a mixed cultural and national site.
3: Rising over 9,500 feet, Mount Olympus has captured imagination through the millennia. Modern-day Greeks hope their tallest mountain will be inducted into the World Heritage List maintained by UNESCO, the United Nations Educational, Scientific, and Cultural Organization. Its mission is to promote peace through arts, education, and culture. Olympus's nomination to be on the list is scheduled to be discussed when the World Heritage Committee meets in South Korea Sunday through the 29th.
1: ABC's Chuck Sievertson. Andrew and Tristan Tate arrested in Miami after British prosecutors sought their extradition. The brothers, who have millions of followers online, faced new allegations of rape and human trafficking involving multiple women in the United Kingdom. They previously faced separate trafficking charges in Romania, but that case stalled. The Tates deny all wrongdoing. Dave Packer, ABC News.
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10: Central Illinois weather.
11: Sunday will be mostly sunny with patchy smoke after 10 a.m. and a high near 86. Winds from the northeast at 6 miles per hour. Overnight, partly cloudy with patchy smoke and a low around 66. Monday, mostly sunny with a high near 89. Monday night, a 30% chance of showers and thunderstorms after 4 a.m., with a low around 73. It's currently 74 degrees in Effingham. It currently feels like 76 degrees.
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0: Russell Dickerson, as they say, that's his ode to heartbreak, tequila, and 1980s pop classics happening on a Saturday night. I am Chris. I hope your weekend is going well. Thanks for coming along. Great stuff on the way from Kane Brown, Keith Urban, and Dwight Yoakam.
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0: It's Kane Brown and a woman. Keith Urban's Days Go By before that. And indeed they do. They go by quickly. The World Cup coming to an end. The championship game going to be between Argentina and Spain. Right now it is Spain as favorites. They are minus 150. The over-under for goals is 2.5 goals. If it's anything like the game on Saturday between England and France, 10 goals scored. England knocking off France 6-4. In the third place match. We'll find out who the big winner is, though, with Argentina and Spain in the final World Cup soccer match.
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0: Zach Topps, Sounds Like the Radio. Brad Paisley and Garth ahead of that, and Papa Loved Mama. It comes off his 91 Rope in the Wind album, a song that was actually covered by David Allan Coe in 94. It's a pretty cool version as well, so check it out. I am Chris with George Burge, featuring Luke Bryan and Justin Moore. A lot up next.
1: Paris, you can help save lives. 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

0: Ride, Ride, Ride. George Burge featuring Luke Bryan. Also Shania's Any Man of Mine before that. I'm Chris. Great country still to come from Mark Chestnut. He's next.
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0: from last year's album, I'm the Problem, Morgan Wallen, and Don't We? Also, Vince Gill's Pocketful of Gold before that. I'm Chris, more great country on the way, Dierks Bentley, Tim McGraw, and Carrie Underwood. They're all lined up.
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0: There's Dierks Bentley, Tim McGraw ahead of that, and Carrie Underwood's All-American Girl. It's the big championship game and the FIFA World Cup Soccer Championship with Spain and Argentina going at it. Going to be a great matchup. If you missed it, the third-place match between England and France. England 6-4, the winner. 10 goals scored, the most ever in a World Cup soccer match. Fun stuff. We'll see who the big winner is, though, with Argentina and Spain coming up on Sunday afternoon. Hang on for Tracy Byrd and David Ball.
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0: 2026, a big year for that girl. There's Ella Langley in Choosing, Texas. Currently on the road doing some dates with Caitlin Butts and Lacey K. Booth through the end of this month. She'll be teaming up with Morgan Wallen early in August, and then plenty of dates between now and the end of October. All the details online at EllaLangley.com. I'm Chris. Great stuff on the way from Jody Messina next.
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0: Rolling through a long set of country, Tucker Wetmore and Mel McDaniel on the way with a classic right now, Toby Keith.
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0: It's Tucker Wetmore, Herb Mel McDaniel, and the late, great Toby Keith back there, as good as I once was. I am Chris. Well, the football season comes to an end. The championship game coming up later on today. But the football, as an American football, the NFL season kicking off in 53 days. The regular season just 53 days away with the Super Bowl rematch. The Patriots going to be at the Seahawks on Wednesday, September the 9th. Can you believe it? One football season ending and the other beginning in 53 days. We look forward to it. David Lee Murphy on the way, also Luke Combs.
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0: Luke Combs and Be By You, Miranda Lambert. Before that, I am Chris, gearing up for some World Cup soccer, the championship game between Spain and Argentina later on today. I'll give you details on that in a little bit, along with Billy Currington and Luke Bryan, right up next.
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0: That's how country boys roll. It's Billy Currington, Lori Morgan ahead of that, and one from Luke Bryan. Rain is a good thing. Rain's not so bad. It's the smoke in the air that they're worried about for the FIFA World Cup Championship game between Spain and Argentina later on today. But we'll have to wait and see what happens with the weather in New Jersey. It's the Spain-Argentina Championship game with Spain, the favorite right now. They say most of the money, though, most of the bets are on Argentina. They're plus 130, Spain minus 150, meaning they're the favorites. We'll have to wait and see.
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2: News. I'm Dave Packer. The U.S. Central Command says the U.S. completed another round of strikes in Iran, saying it hit Revolutionary Guard forces. This after
3: U.S. Central Command says two service members were killed in Jordan as the U.S. defended against Iranian ballistic missiles and drones. A third service member is said to be missing in action. Iran has targeted civilian infrastructure in Kuwait, striking water and power plants there. As an Iranian general said the other day, his country might move from a phase of retaliation to what he called the offensive phase of the war.
2: ABC's Stephen Portnoy. The CDC confirming more than 1,600 cases of the cyclospora parasite and nearly 100 hospitalized linked to lettuce served at Taco Bell locations in five states. The New York City Health Department announcing Saturday that a second person has died in connection with the Legionnaires' disease community cluster on Manhattan's Upper East Side, but they report there's been a decline in new cases. This is ABC News. Mount Olympus, the mythological home of ancient Greece's 12 Olympian gods, is now officially a candidate for special protection from a UN agency as a mixed cultural and national site.
4: Rising over 9,500 feet, Mount Olympus has captured imagination through the millennia. Modern-day Greeks hope their tallest mountain will be inducted into the World Heritage List maintained by UNESCO, the United Nations Educational, Scientific, and Cultural Organization. Its mission is to promote peace through arts, education, and culture. Olympus's nomination to be on the list is scheduled to be discussed when the World Heritage Committee meets in South Korea Sunday through the 29th.
2: ABC's Chuck Sievertson. Andrew and Tristan Tate arrested in Miami after British prosecutors sought their extradition. The brothers, who have millions of followers online, faced new allegations of rape and human trafficking involving multiple women in the United Kingdom. They previously faced separate trafficking charges in Romania, but that case stalled. The Tates deny all wrongdoing. Dave Packer, ABC News.
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9: Patchy smoke will develop Sunday afternoon with mostly sunny skies, high near 86. East-northeast wind around 6 miles per hour. Sunday night, patchy smoke and partly cloudy, low near 66. Monday, patchy smoke clears early, mostly sunny, high near 88. Calm winds. Monday night, mostly clear, low near 72. It's currently 73 degrees in Effingham. It currently feels like 75 degrees.
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Zach Brown Band featuring Alan Jackson. Hang out for Morgan Wallen's Just In Case. Coming up in just a few, John Anderton with some Money in the Bank. And right now it's Chris Cagle. We hope it's a beautiful day.

0: Morgan Wallen's Just In Case. John Anderson before that, and Money in the Bank. It's going to be a money matchup, Spain and Argentina. The FIFA World Cup Championship game later on this afternoon. The concern, though, is the smoke in the air from the Canadian wildfires. I think they're going to play on, though. We'll have to wait and see, but should be fun. As I mentioned earlier, 53 days away from the NFL season kicking off. So soccer ends 53 days from now. The regular season in the NFL going to be happening soon with the Seahawks hosting the New England Patriots in a Super Bowl rematch. Can't wait. Hang on for Colin Ray and Montgomery Gentry.
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0: Montgomery Gentry's Lonely and Gone. Also, George Strait's Hit a Fire I Can't Put Out. Well, one fire is one thing, but how about 950 wildfires that are burning Canada right now? Coast to coast, they say roughly 247 blazes are out of control out of the 950. But 950 wildfires just in Canada right now. They say all the way from British Columbia to Quebec to the Northwest Territories. Hopefully they can get those put out and under control. Hang on for Terry Clark, Bailey Zimmerman, and Brad Paisley. Line up next.
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0: is Bailey Zimmerman's Chevy Silverado. I'm going to get in my Toyota 4Runner and make my way out of here. Have yourself a fantastic Sunday. 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He's next.
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Clint Black there with Killing Time. I'm Jay Michaels. Good Sunday morning to you, Garth, right after Scotty McCreary.

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0: FIFA World Cup final game tonight. You're going to be watching that. Also, the big halftime show everybody's talking about. Madonna, Shakira, and the Korean pop group BTS going to be performing.
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0: Brooks and Dunn there, wrapping up a long set of back-to-back feel-good country. I'm Jay Michaels. Good Sunday morning to you. Sawyer Brown and Chris Stapleton on the way.
1: Be a lifesaver this summer. 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

0: Sleepless in a Hotel Room from Luke Combs. I'm Jay Michaels. Well, good Sunday morning. Today is National Daiquiri Day. It's also National Ice Cream Day. I love that National Ice Cream Day this year falls on a Sunday.
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0: ABC News, I'm Wayne Cabot. This morning, Iran sent missiles and drones toward Kuwait and Bahrain, two Gulf states that house U.S. troops. Two American service members died when Iran attacked a U.S. base in Jordan.
1: President Trump reportedly telling News Nation the deaths were very sad, but insisting Iran could not be allowed to have a nuclear weapon. President Trump has said the war is necessary to prevent Iran from having a nuclear weapon.
0: ABC's Allison Kosick, the U.S. responding with an eighth night of air attacks inside Iran. Russia hit Kyiv this morning with a volley of missiles and drones lasting for hours, killing one, wounding 16. President Trump will be attending the World Cup final match today in the Jersey Meadows, accompanied by Prime Minister Mark Carney of Canada, which Trump has criticized for not maintaining its forests as more wildfires burn. The FDA has found cyclospora on shredded lettuce not part of the recall. It, too, from Taylor Farms. This is ABC News. U.S. Marshals in Florida have picked up two brothers known for promoting hyper-masculinity.
2: Andrew and Tristan Tate arrested in Miami after British prosecutors sought their extradition. The brothers, who have millions of followers online, face new allegations of rape and human trafficking involving multiple women in the United Kingdom. They previously faced separate trafficking charges in Romania, but that case stalled. The Tates deny all wrongdoing. Their attorney calls the case politically motivated and says they'll fight the latest charges in court. Dave Packer, ABC News.
0: Two men switched at birth 38 years ago are suing the hospital. One of the men found out during a Christmas gift exchange when he randomly chose a DNA test. Turned out he was celebrating Christmas with another man's biological family. Unity Medical Center in Grafton, North Dakota doesn't dispute that the babies were switched, but says there's no evidence that its staff was responsible. The men say that they were robbed of the lives that they were supposed to lead. I'm Wayne Cabot, ABC News.
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8: Today will be mostly sunny with patchy smoke and a high near 85. Northeast wind at 3 to 6 miles per hour. Tonight, patchy smoke continues with partly cloudy skies and a low around 66. Monday we'll see patchy smoke before the afternoon, then mostly sunny with a high near 88. It's currently 72 degrees in Effingham. It currently feels like 74 degrees.
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Alabama, kicking off another hour of the best country variety. Hey, good morning to you. Thanks for stopping by on this Sunday morning as we get Sunday started with George Strait.

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1: Thomas Rhett featuring Jordan Davis, Ain't a Bad Life. Miranda Lambert and Chris Stapleton, A Song to Sing. 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

0: Gosh, so much crazy talk about this explosive diarrhea parasite. I've been following all that. It's Jay Michaels. Good morning. Causing all of us not to eat lettuce for the time being, right?
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0: Ella Langley and Morgan Wallen. Can't love you anymore. Wrapping up a long set of back-to-back country, Rodney Atkins is coming up.
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0: you come from.
1: Andrew Tate amassed over 10 million followers on X for a brand of masculinity widely condemned for saying women who are sexually assaulted should bear some responsibility and for graphic descriptions of how he might attack women. Yesterday, U.S. Marshals in Florida arrested Andrew Tate and his brother Tristan Tate as Britain seeks to put them on trial to face charges of rape and sex trafficking, charges they deny. Wayne Cabot, ABC News.
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4: Reporting for Effingham Radio News, I'm Derek Warren. In the wake of new state laws regulating artificial intelligence, the State Board of Education has released new guidance on how AI tools and technology should and shouldn't be used in the classroom. The guidance released by the ISBE comes in response to a bill passed in the legislature last year. The bill requires the board to address growing concerns of AI being used without guardrails in place. State Representative Laura Favre-Diaz said her bill would require the board to address concerns she and other lawmakers have heard from teachers and schools across the state.
5: With AI technology evolving far faster than educators have capacity to follow closely, many are looking for guidance, both to leverage its benefits and avoid potential harms.
4: The new guidance released by the state board spans over 400 pages and provides examples of how instructors can use AI tools to improve their instructional material and increase student engagement. The announcement from the board noted that they are in no way mandating the use of AI in classrooms. They're rather providing ways for teachers and administrators to use the technology properly. This is Effingham Radio News.
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7: Today we'll see patchy smoke with mostly sunny skies and a high near 85. Tonight, partly cloudy with a low around 66. Monday stays mostly sunny with a high near 88 before clearing overnight to a low near 72. It's currently 73 degrees in Effingham. It currently feels like 75 degrees.
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0: This is it from Scotty McCreery, wrapping up a long set of your favorite country songs. Heard from Josh Turner before that, and good morning. My name is Jay Michaels. What are you up to this morning? Getting the day started, having breakfast, getting ready for church, whatever you're doing. Thank you for stopping by and spending a little bit of your Sunday morning here with me, Clay Walker and Sam Hunt on the way.
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1: ABC News, I'm Wayne Cabot. The U.S. military launching airstrikes overnight on Iran's Revolutionary Guard, retaliation for the killings of two U.S. service members, with a third missing.
2: These latest combat deaths are the first reported since the fighting restarted. Responding to word of the deadly attack, President Trump reportedly telling the New York

Brooks and Dunn there, kicking off another hour of the best country variety. George Burge and Luke Bryan and Faith Hill all coming up right after Morgan Wallen.

0: Ride, Ride, Ride from George Burge and Luke Bryan. Faith Hill before that. It's Jay Michaels. Happy Sunday morning to you. Getting up, getting the day started, maybe having breakfast or getting ready for church.
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0: 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I love that it falls on a Sunday this year. Definitely have an ice cream sundae to celebrate.
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4: Patchy smoke lingers through today with mostly sunny skies and a high near 85. Winds from the east-northeast at 6 miles per hour. Tonight, partly cloudy with patchy smoke and a low around 66. Monday brings mostly sunny skies with smoke clearing by early afternoon and a high near 88. It's currently 77 degrees in Effingham. It currently feels like 78 degrees.
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Boy, he gets going in that, doesn't he? John Michael Montgomery sold the Grundy County Auction Incident. Eddie and Stanley rolling through Sunday with Luke Combs.

0: Big song for Ella Langley. There is Be Her. Had George Strait in there if you're thinking you want a stranger. Luke Combs, John Michael Montgomery through that set. Well, how was your weekend so far? Yeah, we got your soundtrack. Jared Neiman on the way. Morgan Wallen and Blake.
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0: watch that Little House on the Prairie on Netflix. Have you watched the new version of that? I checked it out. I was kind of hesitant. Now, okay, I got to admit it. I really liked the Little House stuff when I was a kid. I did. We watched it every week when it came on. It's what we did as a family. So I watched the new one, a little worried that I wouldn't like it, but I was surprised how much I enjoyed it.
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1: ABC News, I'm Wayne Cabot. Fresh concerns about bad lettuce. Cyclospora has now turned up in a sample of iceberg lettuce from Taylor Farms that the FDA says was not part of the current recall. Unclear if the bad lettuce made it to people's homes. ABC's Whit Johnson.
2: The CDC says the outbreak remains under investigation and is now linked to shredded iceberg lettuce that was served at some Taco Bell locations in five states.
1: In all, 27 states are affected by recalls. An eighth night of fighting between the U.S. and Iran after deaths this weekend of two U.S. service members.
3: President Trump reportedly telling News Nation the deaths were very sad, but insisting Iran could not be allowed to have a nuclear weapon. President Trump has said the war is necessary to prevent Iran from having a nuclear weapon.
1: Iran saying it intercepted four ships in the strait today. U.S. pump prices up to around $4 a gallon right now, $5.10 for diesel. This is ABC News. The U.K. is seeking Andrew and Tristan Tate, the social media bros being held now in Miami after new sex crime charges were filed in Britain. President Trump will be attending the World Cup final today at the Jersey Meadows, Argentina against Spain. Traffic expected to be clogged, but at least the air is starting to clear, says ABC meteorologist Jeff Smith.
4: Kickoff time in East Rutherford, that's when the sky really starts to clear out. We get that cobalt blue probably by the end of the day into the day on Monday as well.
1: It's 3 o'clock in New Jersey. The first ever World Cup halftime show will feature Madonna, BTS, Justin Bieber, and Shakira. Also attending, Prime Minister Mark Carney of Canada, a guest of President Trump. Trump has been criticizing Canada for the wildfires for, as he put it, not maintaining its forests. The Prime Minister refutes that, points out all the drones, thermal imaging, and ongoing mitigation efforts. Some of the fires are in places so remote they're being allowed to burn. I'm Wayne Cabot, ABC News.
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4: Patchy smoke lingers today with mostly sunny skies and a high near 85. East-northeast wind around 6 miles per hour. Tonight, partly cloudy with a low near 66. Monday brings a high near 88 under mostly sunny skies, with patchy smoke clearing by afternoon. It's currently 78 degrees in Effingham. It currently feels like 80 degrees.
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bow to Yeti 110. Heck yeah, I can do that, huh? Howdy, it's Stanley Chris Jansen on the radio, Buy Me a Boat. That song first came out, my aunt called me and asked what a Yeti 110 was. Yeah, I had to, I don't know. Luke Bryan now.

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0: So new research reveals you don't need blood tests or a health tracker to know if you're aging well. There's some telltale signs, according to the New York Post. Geriatric specialist reveals what shows you're doing well as you get older and the red flags that warn you you're not. Here's some of the good stuff: maintaining strength, like being able to climb stairs and get up from the floor easily. That's a good indicator of good aging, as are recovering well from setbacks and getting good sleep. All right, I'm failing there.
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0: So did you hear about this? Two women threw down in a head-to-head competition to see who could eat the most chicken McNuggets, calling it the Cousin Hunger Games. Tegan and Avery decided to meet up at their local Mickey D's and eat to the death to see who could eat the most. These girls put down the nuggets. Within the first 5 minutes, Tegan had dropped 40. Avery ate 38. But then after 15 minutes, they say the chunks of chicken had become chicken-flavored yoga mats. In the end, Tegan was the victor. She ate 81 McNuggets to Avery's 80. Now, here's the calories on that. 81 chicken McNuggets is 3,500 calories and almost 7,300 milligrams of sodium.
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dead. 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
1: ABC News, I'm Wayne Cabot. Gas prices back up to around $4 a gallon across the country, up over a dollar since before the U.S. war against Iran. Energy Secretary Chris Wright on ABC's This Week says, don't compare pump prices to a year ago.
2: Gasoline prices today are more than a dollar a gallon cheaper than they were 4 years ago under the Biden administration. And we'll do everything we can to drive them further down in the weeks and months ahead.
1: Iran's Atomic Energy Organization says the U.S. has attacked a nuclear power plant. The U.S. promising to retaliate for the deaths of two American troops at an airbase in Jordan. Iran is hitting American allies that host U.S. troops, including Kuwait, which reports another strike on a water desalination plant. Social media influencers Andrew and Tristan Tate arrested in Miami. The British want them on rape and sex trafficking charges, charges the Tate brothers deny. This is ABC News. If you plan to watch the World Cup in only a few hours, the good news is you should be able to see the ball. ABC meteorologist Jeff Smith says the smoky haze from Canada's fires is lifting.
3: We'll call the air quality moderate. It won't be completely clear. There'll probably be a little bit of haze out there, but most of it will be aloft. Not a lot of it down here at the surface. It'll be a lot better than it's been lately.
1: It's not just the lettuce sold to Taco Bell. The Food and Drug Administration now saying a sample of iceberg lettuce from Taylor Farms tested positive for cyclospora, not part of the current recall. A second person has died from Legionnaire's outbreak on New York's Upper East Side, breathing in contaminated outdoor air. 5.5 magnitude quake has just shaken the Andes region of Peru. At least five people killed. Buildings have collapsed. Polling from the Washington Post says Democrats have the edge in the midterms because Democrats are far more motivated to vote. Wayne Cabot, ABC News.
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0: Today brings patchy smoke with mostly sunny skies and a high near 85. Winds from the east-northeast at around 6 miles per hour. Tonight, patchy smoke continues with partly cloudy conditions and a low around 66. Monday remains mostly sunny, with patchy smoke clearing by afternoon and a high near 88. It's currently 80 degrees in Effingham. It currently feels like 84 degrees.
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That's a fun one to sing with. Sammy Kershaw, She Don't Know She's Beautiful. Got George Strait loaded up. John Anderson on the way in a bit, too. It's Al Dean right now.

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0: About a quarter of us, 28%, think you could score a World Cup penalty kick against a pro keeper, according to a new survey. While about half of 2,000 of adults polled said they weren't interested in watching any of the tournament's game, nearly half said that they would be skipping work to tune in. So, you know, soccer, some are watching, some aren't, but those are that are passionate. I think it's hilarious, though, that a quarter of us think we could make a goal against a pro goalkeeper.
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0: Wait, Walker there? She won't be lonely long. Howdy, it's Stanley. So you watching any WNBA basketball? I've been watching a little bit more. I enjoy the game. Some of those ladies can shoot the rock, huh? Watched that Liberty Fever game yesterday. Liberty jumped out to a big lead, and then the Fever just kind of owned it. Towards the end, Indiana turning up the defense. Joe Nichols on the way. Mark Colley, too.
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0: All right, so as you're thinking about work today, remember this, more than half of Americans, 59%, admit to spending half an hour a day or 3 hours a week watching oddly satisfying internet videos, according to a new survey. Pimple popping videos are by far the most popular type, followed by pressure power washing, object crushing. Beyond what they're doing when they're screwing around watching videos online and not working, more than a third say blowing their nose and seeing what's inside the tissue is oddly satisfying. People are weird.
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all but 22, I think, at the time. 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Well, I saw him walk in with his cowboy hat, and I thought to myself, I could use some of that. 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
1: ABC News, I'm Brian Clark. Top Democrat on the Senate Intelligence Committee, Senator Mark Warner of Virginia, says he expects Jay Clayton to be confirmed as the next director of national intelligence. But he tells ABC's This Week that after last week's contentious confirmation hearing,
2: his inability to answer the question about who won the 2020 election or commenting on Gabbard's, the previous DNI's effort to interfere in the Fulton County elections, I am not going to vote for him.
1: The U.S. launched more strikes on Iran, and the Pentagon says the targets Iran's Revolutionary Guard after two American troops were killed in a strike in Jordan Friday. Argentina will try to be the first team in more than 60 years to win back-to-back men's World Cups when they meet Spain in New Jersey at 3 Eastern for the World Cup final. The air quality's improved after several hazardous days in the Northeast. 10 people were shot early this morning on a street in Tucson, Arizona. No word on their conditions. A responding officer shot the suspect, who was seriously hurt. This is ABC News. Controversial influencer brothers Andrew and Tristan Tate were arrested Saturday in Florida.
3: Andrew and Tristan Tate arrested in Miami after British prosecutors sought their extradition. The brothers, who have millions of followers online, face new allegations of rape and human trafficking involving multiple women in the United Kingdom. They previously faced separate trafficking charges in Romania, but that case stalled. The Tates deny all wrongdoing. Their attorney calls the case politically motivated and says they'll fight the latest charges in court. Dave Packer, ABC News.
1: The UK's Crown Prosecution Services says the new allegations include 38 charges related to four further victims. NFL star Saquon Barkley and his family were in their suburban Philadelphia home Saturday morning when authorities say at least two suspects tried to break in and at least one entered the house with the family inside. Family was unharmed but unsettled, according to police, who are now looking for the suspects. Several prominent athletes have been the victims of home invasions and burglaries in recent years. Brian Clark, ABC News.
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3: Patchy smoke lingers today, but skies stay mostly sunny with a high near 85. East-northeast wind around 6 miles per hour. Tonight, partly cloudy with a low near 66. Monday will be mostly sunny with a high near 88, followed by a mostly clear night with a low around 72. It's currently 83 degrees in Effingham. It currently feels like 90 degrees.
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Howdy, howdy, howdy. It's Stanley. We're making our way through the weekend. Doug Stone there. What didn't I think of that? Diamond Rio loaded up. Randy Travis and Toby Keith both in the queue, too. Eli Young Band right now.

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6: 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Yeah, baby!
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0: So have you ever watched that, oh man, it's on History Channel, but they were doing like dangerous toys. I saw one over the weekend and I missed out on this toy when I was a kid, but it was a pogo stick, which, you know, are dangerous enough, but it was a gas powered pogo stick. Yeah, you could get up like 3 feet with it, but people were mixing oxyacetylene fuel for it and they were launching like 12 feet in the air on this thing. It was the mid-60s, I missed out on it.
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2: ABC News, I'm Brian Clark. President Trump will attend this afternoon's World Cup final between Spain and Argentina in New Jersey. His presence, just one factor that adds to the already high levels of security. Former Secret Service agent Charles Marino tells ABC.
3: The threat environment here in the United States has never been higher. We are actively engaged in a conflict with Iran, and all of these things need to be considered. Sporting events are unfortunately considered high-value targets.
2: The U.S. targeted Iran's Revolutionary Guard in military strikes. The Pentagon said this was retaliation for Iran's strike that killed two American service members Friday in Jordan. Brings the total number of Americans killed to 16 since the military operation began. 10 people were shot early this morning on a street in Tucson, Arizona. No word on the conditions of the victims. Police say a responding officer shot the suspect, who was taken to a hospital in life-threatening condition. This is ABC News. Controversial influencer brothers Andrew and Tristan Tate were arrested in Miami Saturday at the request of British authorities. The brothers have millions of followers online. They're facing new allegations of rape and human trafficking. A separate case stalled in Romania. Both Tates deny any wrongdoing. There's a meeting underway in Asia, and it will determine which historic site should get new protections from a special UN agency, says ABC's Chuck Sievertson.
4: The Normandy D-Day beaches from World War II would be one of the UNESCO World Heritage Sites. That's the United Nations Educational, Scientific, and Cultural Organization. Historian David Edgerton.
5: Probably the greatest amphibious landing there's ever been. It ought to be remembered for that alone. But one reason it's particularly remembered, this is the first major commitment of Allied troops to the land war against Germany.
4: The World Heritage Committee meets in South Korea Sunday through the 29th.
2: I'm Brian Clark, ABC News.
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10: Patchy smoke lingers tonight with partly cloudy skies and a low around 66. Monday turns mostly sunny.

0: with a high near 88. Overnight, mostly clear with a low near 72. Tuesday reaches 92 under mostly sunny skies as southwest winds shift northwest, gusting up to 18 miles per hour. It's currently 84 degrees in Effingham. It currently feels like 92 degrees.
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0: I watched that Little House on the Prairie on Netflix. Have you watched the new version of that? I checked it out. I was kind of hesitant. Now, okay, I got to admit it. I really liked the Little House stuff when I was a kid. I did. We watched it every week when it came on. It's what we did as a family. So I watched the new one, a little worried that I wouldn't like it, but I was surprised how much I enjoyed it.
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0: So a person on X shared a 2006 grocery receipt that's gone viral with more than 12 million views. It was found by a woman going through her mom's old stuff and shows that mom went grocery shopping and bought 79 items for $161.87. The receipt's a solid reminder of how much food costs have increased over the last decade, including a box of cereal that was just $1.86 that now costs $5. Experts agree rising costs are a combination of several factors, including inflation and price gouging. The thing that always makes me laugh about inflation is the wages never seem to go up at the same average that housing and food costs do.
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Good old Toby Keith right there. And who's that man? It's Chris Randolph. I'm the man playing you country music this afternoon. How about some Tracy Byrd, Kane Brown on the way after Miranda.

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0: Chris Cagle, Chicks Dig It, and Carissa Randolph here. Happy weekend to you. And coming up next, going to play you Thompson Square. Are you going to kiss me or not? I'm puckered up and ready to kiss someone. Come on, let's get this done. Clint Black on the way. And Jordan Davis with Turn This Truck Around.
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0: Jordan Davis and Turn This Truck Around. He's always been known for charity and things like that, but now he's doing some free shows. And, well, the next one's August 26th in Columbus. Coming up, going to play you some Sawyer Brown.
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0: educational, scientific, and cultural organization. Its mission is to promote peace through arts, education, and culture. Olympus's nomination to be on the list is scheduled to be discussed when the World Heritage Committee meets in South Korea Sunday through the 29th.
1: Another site nominated, the Normandy Beaches, site of the Allied landings during the Second World War in France. NFL star Saquon Barkley and his family were in their suburban Philadelphia home Saturday when authorities say at least two suspects tried to break in. Police say the family was unharmed but unsettled. They are looking for those suspects. I'm Brian Clark, ABC News.
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6: Patchy smoke will linger tonight with partly cloudy skies and a low near 66. Monday brings mostly sun and a high near 88. Tuesday sees a 30% chance of showers and thunderstorms, turning mostly sunny with a high near 92. It's currently 85 degrees in Effingham. It currently feels like 92 degrees.

doing that boot scoot and boogie. Chris Randolph here. Happy weekend. The Country Music Hall of Fame's Kenny Chesney Living and Fast Forward exhibit opens on the 23rd, just days away. Here's Get Along.

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1: Thomas Rhett featuring Jordan Davis, Ain't a Bad Life. Miranda Lambert and Chris Stapleton, A Song to Sing. 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

0: That's Russell Dickerson, and happened to me. Did you hear what happened to him? Oh, he had a wardrobe malfunction. Russell Dickerson was announced. Hey, everyone, ladies and gentlemen, give it up for Russell Dickerson. He comes out on stage. His zipper was down. And, of course, fans were laughing. And then he did a few things to make them laugh even more. Zipping his zipper up live in front of his fans. Coming up next. Hey, things like that gonna happen sometimes, I guess. Alan Jackson, Luke Combs, and a George Burge Luke Bryan song. Ride, ride, ride.
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0: George Burge, Luke Bryan, Ride, Ride, Ride, and Wait, Wait, Wait is almost over for a brand new Luke Bryan album. The new album, Signs, comes out in September, and Dierks Bentley's coming up next.
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0: Thomas Rhett and What's Your Country Song? It's Chris Randolph. News of this past week had to be the Scarebnb story when a family checked into an Airbnb. Well, they walked in and they discovered that there was a picture on the wall of them. And they had never stayed at this place ever before. And yeah, that was this week's Scarebnb story. Coming up, Little Texas.
1: Someone had a birthday.
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3: Tonight, patchy smoke with partly cloudy skies and a low of 66. Monday, patchy smoke but mostly sunny with a high near 88. Tuesday, a chance of showers and thunderstorms in the morning, then clearing with a high near 92. It's currently 85 degrees in Effingham. It currently feels like 92 degrees.
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1: Y'all, it is your boy Jelly Roll. Somehow you can make a heart of
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0: Shaboozia bar song. Everybody getting tipsy. That's my kind of bar song and my kind of bar. It's Chris Randolph. John Party coming up next. He had the honor of asking Rhett Atkins to become a member of the Grand Ole Opry. Can you believe it? He's coming up with Dirt on My Boots.
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6: Patchy smoke lingers tonight with partly cloudy skies and a low near 66. Monday stays mostly sunny with a high near 88. A chance of showers and thunderstorms arrives Tuesday, with a high near 92 and heat index values up to 102. It's currently 86 degrees in Effingham. It currently feels like 94 degrees.

Mary Chapin Carpenter hanging out down at the Twist and Shout and Twisting and Shouting. That's what you're supposed to do at a Twist and Shout, I suppose. Rick Trevino on the way. Luke Combs. Here's Brantley Gilbert.

0: Luke Holmes and Be By You. And this is Chris Randolph coming up next. Going to play a Luke Bryan, and his new album Signs is out September the 18th.
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0: Shoot. Carrie Underwood and a good country song called Good Girl. And this is Chris Randolph. More good country songs on the way with Joe Nichols, Tim McGraw, and Jason Aldean from that hot new album everyone is loving. And Don't Tell on Me.
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0: near 88. Monday night, increasing clouds, low near 72. Tuesday, a chance of showers and thunderstorms early, then clearing. High near 92, heat index up to 102. It's currently 85 degrees in Effingham. It currently feels like 92 degrees.
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That's Travis Trent, and I'm going to be somebody. You watch and see. It's Chris Randolph. Hey, I feel pretty important because I'm playing some good country music today. Joe DiMaggio on the way, Thomas Rhett, Jordan Davis. Ain't a bad life after Rascal Flatts and Bless the Broken Road.

0: Thomas Rhett and Jordan Davis, Ain't a Bad Life. It is Chris Randolph. Jordan Davis doing some free shows for charity and things like that. Coming up, going to play some Patti Loveless, Jake Owen, and Bailey Zimmerman on the way with Chevy Silverado.
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0: Bailey Zimmerman and Chevy Silverado. It is Chris Randolph. A new report finds that older adults who closely follow the Mediterranean diet reported better psychological well-being than those who didn't. Researchers tracked 3,000 adults between the ages of 50 and 90 and found the strongest adherence to the diet was linked to greater life satisfaction, purpose, and overall well-being. Well, that Mediterranean diet just continues just to flourish with good news.
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0: Jamie O'Neill, and that's when I think about angels. It is Chris Randolph. She's doing some shows with Lori Morgan. We're going to play a King George coming up next in Heartland.
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